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And I felt a yearning for that great adventure. 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
1: 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Nice and easy.

0: 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But we're gonna take the beginning of this song and do it easy. 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Turning. Rough.
1: Proud Mary.
0: It's the way we
1: keep
0: do.
1: On
0: Proud Mary.

problem that I can't fix, cause I can do it in the mix. And if your man gives you trouble just to move out on the double, and you don't let it trouble your brain, cause away goes trouble down the drain. Said away goes trouble down the drain.